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Now the first

babies, we got Mr. Larry Taylor, alias the Mole. 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But, Larry, can you hear me, Mole? Can you hear me, baby? Well, I wish you'd get it on for the folks. Yeah.

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I ain't got no time to lose. Low ain't she squatted, right down on the ground. Yeah, she low ain't she squatted, right down on the ground. Every time she walk, she make my love come down. Yes, please, man, don't give my baby no job. For Lord and mama, great God Almighty, please, don't give my baby no job. She's a married woman. I don't like